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Papa Roach with Humankind. See You in Hell, 98X. Friday in a Blitz, Milkman. Feels good, doesn't it? Back-to-back rock. Nice. A little chop suey. Woo! 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We continue. 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

0: 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I'm ready to go. Chalk Outline, what a great tune, man. 3 Days Grace. That'll kick it up. Some Shine Down in there. Architects, Disturbed. Got some Eva Under Fire, Dayseeker, Alice in Chains, Mammoth, Papa Roach, Breaking Ben, and more on the way.
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0: That's Motionless and White doing RIP, 98X New Rock on your Friday, blasting into the big weekend. Invite Marathon coming up here September 19th, and actually the Health Expo kicks it off on Friday the 18th at the Deck. A lot of stuff going on. As a matter of fact, athletes from all around the world are coming to town for this one. The biggest inline marathon in the world in our backyard, which is pretty cool, man. You can be a part of it. You can actually win a marathon registration. We'll have your chance on that, so keep it locked in right here. More details on our website, too, at 98xrocks.com, all right? 6 a.m. up next to crank up another blitz nonstop.
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98X, New Rock, Beartooth with Free. I would be the milkman. We're in a blitz. On the way, the warning, 10 years, Foo Fighters, Linkin Park, got some Metallica in just a bit. The Pretty Reckless Rocks 98X.

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3: Can't drink, can't drug, can't drown them away. 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

0: That's Theory of a Dead Man's Winnebago. Lay low. Toe was tapping on that one. Or foot, I should say. Not just a toe. It's my whole foot. It's kind of a catchy little tune there. Friday, Milk Van and blasting into the big weekend. Weather-wise, all in all, not too bad this weekend, man. Hopefully you can get outside, enjoy it a little bit. Chevelle, Face to the Floor, music coming up. Après You, got some A Perfect Circle. Get to some Papa Roach, Let Down, New Rock, Do It for the Love. Great tune there. Never Tell, Sleep Theory, got Metallica. And some Architects, 3 Days Grace. Tim Montana, Trap, Shine Down. Some Korn, Ryan Purge with Sour, that new one, all on the way. It's moments away. Hang tight.
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0: 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Another Blitz, Five Finger Death Punch music set to go. Disturbed's going to be in there. I've got Nickelback, Alter Bridge, the new one from Greta Van Fleet, Magnolia Park, Days of the New, all coming up for you right here with 98X.
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1: From ashes to new, Die For You, 98X, giving you everything that rocks, Milkman. Almost time for me to skedaddle out of here on the Friday. Before I do, though, man, another blitz set to go. Crank it up with Theory of a Dead Man. Yeah, Evanescence, some Shine Down on the way, too. And that is moments away, 98X. We rock into the weekend.
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Evanescence Afterlife. 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We rock. I'm the Milkman. 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

jamming out this morning to some Rob Zombie Dragula on 98X. Good morning, Dina here, jumping on with you on your Saturday early morning. Let's do some Foo Fighters now for you. Window. If it rocks, it rocks right here on 98X.

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0: 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Hey, Inline Marathon coming up again Saturday, September 19th. 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The Health Expo kicks off Friday, September 18th at the deck. 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

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You won't miss a beat right here at 98X. If you do that, you'll hear some Fozzy now. I know Evo, if it rocks, it rocks right here on 98X.

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Offspring, Self-Esteem on 98X Rock. 7 o'clock hour. We're going to bring you some Tim Montana. He will be hitting the Amphitheater Sea Theater with Creed next weekend. Also, Sleep Theory, Slipknot, Day Seeker, and more. 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

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Iron Maiden, September 19th. 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

0: 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Hey, they're hitting the stage at Mystic Lake Amphitheater September 22nd. 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

Sarah, Walk on 98X. Your 8 o'clock hour, remember you some Nickelback, Foo Fighters, Wage War, The Funeral, Portraits, Linkin Park, and more. But first, Greta Van Fleet. 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

Rage Against the Machine, People of the Sun on 98X Rocks. 9 o'clock hour for you. White Zombie coming up for you this hour. Ice Nine Kills, also Skillet, Pierce the Veil, Eva Under Fire, and more. 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

98X Rocks. That does it for me. 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Chris Allen's in. Hey, you have yourself a great rest of your week and enjoy this great weather. Thanks for hanging out with me and keeping it rocking. We're going to leave you some Des Rocks when the love is gone on 98X. See ya. Hey, yo!

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0: 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The North Shore Inline Marathon gets underway Saturday, September 19th, rolling down from Two Harbors to Duluth. 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

We're doing it all for the Nookie because it's the weekend and Limp Bizkit rocks. I'm the Milkman Ian. Got a blitz going down on your Saturday. Hi, by the way. Bill Murray, a day to remember.

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0: It is 98X. Smile at your souls. Bottom of a bottle. Sometimes it gets ugly. I'm just saying. Know when to say when. Sometimes. Milkman, happy weekend to you, my friend. Another blitz set to go. Some Shinedown music in there. Gonna go back to some Jackal days. If it feels good, do it. Dayseeker, Godsmack, Motionless and White, part of the blitz. Speaking of Godsmack, coming live October to the Armory. Dorothy is opening up that one. That's October 14th. Concert calendar page gets you details on all the big concerts, and we got tickets for a lot of these to win, all right? 98xrocks.com for all the info.
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98X rocks your concert station. Probably going to hear that one live, huh? Wait, Godsmack going to be at the Armory, Minneapolis. Dorothy opening the show October 14th. Might have some tickets to win on that one right here. Keep it locked in. 98XRocks.com, by the way, gets you all the information on all the big shows. Milkman, Motionless in White. This is R.I.P. If you-

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0: 3 days grace doing home from 98X. It's everything that rocks. Happy weekend to you. I would be the milkman. Guess we could call this your weekend edition of the Creamy Rim Show. 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You can take us everywhere, which means worldwide, baby. And then you, Craig, us up. We'll be there with you. Architects, Beastie Boys, part of another blitz. Papa Roach is going to be in there. Some White Zombie. Nice tune, man. Black Sunshine. Nice. It's on the way.
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0: Korn coming undone from 98X. Wrap it up, another blitz on your weekend. Milkman hanging out, North Shore Inline Marathon. A weekend is September 18th, Friday, and the 19th, Saturday. Keep it locked in. You might win a marathon registration. Yeah, get you in your own wheels. Roll from Two Harbors to Duluth along the shore of Lake Superior. Beautiful thing. Health Expo will be on Friday at the DAG, too. Athletes from around the world coming into town, man, for this one. North Shore Inline Marathon. More details if you need it. 98xrocks.com. I would be Milkman on your Saturday with the warning music. Alice in Chains coming up. Got Shinedown, Stone Temple Pilots, Sour from Ryan Purds, Highly Suspect, Autumn Kings all on the way.
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I would be the Meltman, 5 o'clock hour. Saturday, we're moving on. As I like to say, we're locked, locked, and ready to rock. Unstoppable, Disturbed. 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

0: 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Foo Fighters music. I'm going to be getting to some Bad Omen, Soundgarden, From Ashes to New. I know, great, right? Bad Wolves, Shinedown, Metallica, Papa Roach, The Funeral Portrait, Deftones, Beartooth. I mean, the list goes on and on.
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Soundgarden doing Rusty Cage, late great Chris Cornell on vocals, 98X giving you everything that raw, every thring. Hang on a second. I think I just made up a new word, thring. Every thring that raw. All right, let's move on. 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

0: If it rocks, it's 98X in this moment with blood. Putting the wraps on of a blitz here. And concert calendar page, I'm looking over it now. All the big shows, Slayer, Creed coming, Iron Maiden, Weezer, Breaking Benjamin, Stain, Seether, Hinder, Black Label Society, Hollywood Undead in this moment. Both of them live at The Myth. It's coming up October 10th. Have you seen Hollywood Undead live yet? Those boys are awesome, man. Smashing Pumpkins, Godsmack, Dorothy, Motionless in White. 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And keep in mind, we have concert tickets for a lot of these shows to win with the Big X, all right? Nickelback rattling the cage, striking up another blitz next.
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If it rocks, it is 98X, and I would be the milkman. 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Hey, we'll catch you back here Monday night. Do a little Monday edition of the Creamy Rim Show. Have a good one. Leave you with Dead Sugars, Inland, They Pray. This is New Rock from 98X. Bye.